Public Figures, how I'm feeling here on Triple J. Hope you're feeling good. You are with Dave Woodhead. We heard a little bit from Two Charm. Golly gosh, big one from Florence and Machine kicking it off. Dog days are over. Got some more throwbacks up my sleeve, taking you back, I believe like 02, 03. A classic, an Australian classic, I should say. Cracked the top 25 in the Hot 100 of Australian songs. The data backs it up. Right here, Capes.

0: We're rounding out the weekend with a gorgeous set from Courtney Barnett. The Aussie indie icon rocked up to Triple J's 50th birthday in Tassie last year. Oh, the night goes so slowly. And capped off a massive celebration of live music with some old tunes and new faves from her Creature of Habit album. 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

0: Beautiful noise in my head from Soul One. You're listening to Jordan and Luca. And Luca, I saw something incredible. I found out that there is a restaurant, a steakhouse in Florida. It's called the Class Soiree Steakhouse. And they're putting on a special event where you can dine in their steakhouse, eat steak completely naked. Oh. Even hotter when you put a little Tabasco on the steak.
1: don't do that. That's bad. That's bad sauce for a steak. Let's not open that can of worms. Yeah, the sentence was going so well.
0: Mm-hmm.
1: I knew there had to be a catch coming because you wouldn't just get on here and tell me, hey, Luca, I've discovered there's a steakhouse in Florida that's cooking steak.
0: Yeah, there are alarm bells, aren't there? Look, I think it sounds like a beautiful idea. The Class Soiree Steakhouse have said officially on a post on Instagram, they've invited people and they've captioned it, dine bold, dine free, be free.
1: So it's not like a always naked steakhouse. It's like a one-off event where it's like, hey, it's naked night. We're throwing the chairs out after tonight. Come down.
0: Oh, you just whack a towel on the chairs. I think that's what happened when they did a naked movie night at a cinema. They just said, bring BYO towel.
1: I would hope so. I love to eat. I love to have a steak. Mm-hmm. I love to have like a fun restaurant experience. I do not want to be eating naked. Absolutely not. A steak or anything. No thanks.
0: Even if you wanted to, Luca, it's a bit pricey for you. If you wanted to get tickets to this like special event, this one night only sort of naked steak situation, it's $173 for women. For men, it's $287.
1: I do think, yeah. Look, without just being sexist about it, I do think the barrier for entry should be higher for men on this one.

0: Our plan to deport hundreds of migrants to the tiny Pacific nation of Nauru.
1: On Triple J.
2: Yeah, immigration is in the spotlight in a big way. The government is set to announce some big changes to immigration, to policy in Australia. Now, this has been a bit of an issue in the community for a while. We know immigration's been creeping into debates around housing, around skills. One Nation has been talking

The new Jimmy Choo's, but it ain't cause I'm broke. I just wanna put you in a house with a view and a ring or a few and a coupe. Windows down, sky looking all blue. I was blue for a while, then I saw your eyes. I was down all week, now I'm looking at you.

That was Egoism right there with Summer Again sung to the end. My name is Scarlett. I'm the one with the red hair from Teen Jesus and the Gene Teasers, and this is my last night on Home and Hosed. We're getting towards the end of the show, but I still have a bunch of great stuff to play for you, so please stick it out with me. We have coming up, we've got the Grogans, Sesame Girl, Parcels, and Memphis LK, so don't go anywhere. You don't want to miss any of it. And let me know on the text line, did I miss anyone this week? Are there any Australian artists that you wanted me to play or you want me to check out for next time? It's 0439 757 555. Just let me know who your favourites are and I'll expand my playlist. But right now we have Zafdi from Perth with Sunshine on Triple J. Yeah.

That was Le Fangs by the Grogans. Oh, Grogans forever. They are my band's absolute little bestie pies. We love them so much. We keep just doing tours and music together just as an excuse to hang out for longer. We met them because we did a tour of Tasmania in a bus a few years ago for Guts Touring, which is a great like touring initiative that takes gigs to kind of more like rural areas, maybe places that don't get that many live shows. But we did one with the Grogans and it was the best couple of weeks ever. We saw the second deepest lake in Tasmania and we saw a gravel oval. There's lots to see down there. There was some crazy stuff. But right now we have Superstar by Sesame Girl, who have an EP out tomorrow. So exciting. Make sure you go and check that out when it's out tomorrow. And you're listening to Home and Hosed with Scarlett on Triple J.

0: 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Right now, you're locked into the hip hop show. Let's go.
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1: See, baby, I know you done had your share of girls, but I am more than confident you won't ever have to search these streets for affection.

0: think I'm like.
1: Yes, sir. 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Cardi B. New one from her. 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And dude, I think the way she

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1: 1-4 are bringing the heat to our stages this spring. Saying you want love for the essence, this time I'll be the one to address it. Known for their bold blend of drill, hip-hop and rap, the Western Sydney heavyweights will be taking their defiant energy on their first ever regional tour. It all kicks off in mid-September and wraps up on October 17th, so get around it.
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y'all. They expect you to laugh in these conditions. Punchlines on my rhymes till it's revealing. Everything that we watch is demolition. Every time that we talk is preconditioned. If you said a prayer, don't mean that you forgive it. Saving up the funds to find your true religion. Holding up your arms for some with ammunition. Everyone be staring at fights, the exhibitions. No optician, but I know my vision close, geez. Dark, no lie, but I still rock the Oakleys. Deep in my heart, I wish some light will absolve me. Sins turn to vice, and the vice turn to cold feet. Politics.

I got to tell you, growing up as a Triple J fan, one of my favourite things to hear was when a relatively small Aussie indie act would come in and smash out a Like a Virgin like that. That was such a beautiful, tender version of Don't Dream It's Over, originally by Crowded House, performed live for Triple J's Live.

0: Oh my gosh. Congratulations to Darcy from Byron, who texted in with number 5. He was feeling lucky and it has really paid off. And holy moly, how's this? I didn't even have to look at the charts because I know exactly what song this is. And this is an unbelievable coincidence because number 5 in the Triple J Hottest 100 of 2017 just so happened to be... the very band that we based tonight's Hot Back segment on in the first place. The universe works in mysterious ways. It's The Deepest Sighs, The Frankest Shadows by Gang of Youths.
1: There's a sky full of light and none of them stars. But each white silvery flicker is a faithful reminder to us of a weight that's in youth that makes a dick of a soul. If it happened today, then it's probably happened before.

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I hope you don't call me rude, but the time just stopped. Now it's 1:45. 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You. You. 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

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Next thing you're outside catching an Uber. Thought I was just passing through. I was on a boys' night, but the plans might move. 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I was down all week, now I'm looking at you. 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I hope you don't call me rude, but the time just stopped. Now it's 1:45. 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
7: 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I'm free, go lucky. She's no stranger to the Like a Version studio. Back in 2022, she covered the Kid Laroi and Justin Bieber.

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1: Wildlands is ready to burst into the new year with a hectic lineup. 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

0: Morning, Judge James with Triple J News. Iran has reportedly threatened the Gulf states with direct attacks on vital infrastructure unless they use their influence to convince the United States not to launch any further attacks. Matthew Doran has this update.
1: It's now almost a week since Donald Trump announced he'd cancelled planned heavy strikes on Iran because a deal to reopen the Strait of Hormuz shipping lane was

0: Maybe you're finally getting to clean the bathroom. I don't know, whatever it is.
1: Hit the text line, let us know. But let's amp up this Friday with our mix at 6. Here on Triple J, good morning.

We know for her third like a version, she's going to be covering a song that came in number 2 in the Hottest 100. So get your guesses in on 0439 757 555. And speaking of number 2, that's what this song came in at in the Hottest 100 of Australian songs last year. Could she be covering this? We'll have to wait and see. But we're continuing Phil's 5 after this.

0: Like, okay, I sort of know how this all works.
1: I know how it all goes, but I am always genuinely scared. Like, I'm freaking out. Yeah. Like, I'm like, oh, because it's so delicate and it's so, you know, intimate.
2: Yeah.
1: You know, and you can't hide. But I think that's the beauty of it, because in this